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3: It's 2021. 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DJ Khaled, I see you. Cool and Dre, I see you. 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

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All I do is keep the beat, the bad company, and all I do is kiss you.